Q1019 with Big X, the Plug, and Bailey Zimmerman. Your afternoon drive home buddy, Ray Crockett. He's planning to be at the grand opening for Over Easy in the Dolly Farm Village. That's the roundabout near the Cinemark over there. Here's All American Rejects.

0: 101.9 with Tame Impala. The day was fine enough to keep Wild Weather West open today, but the chances of rain persist every day for what looks to be at this moment indefinitely. Makes it a little hard to plan some time out there, but with a 4-pack of passes that we're offering you right now, you can pick whichever night works best for you and enjoy an evening out there for free. Just text WILD, W-I-L-D, to 605-336-1019 so you can try to win that 4-pack of passes for yourself. Plus, I can't forget to tell you that every Wednesday after 4 p.m. is Family Fun Night, so you can get in for half price every Wednesday evening all summer long. And look for me or one of the other DJs out there on some of those Wednesdays. I'm Ethan Jones. We'll hear about the weather straight from the horse's mouth, the Kelloland Storm Center update. We've got Olivia Dean with Man I Need up next on Q101.9.
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6: Q1019, Sioux Falls weather.
10: Partly cloudy skies tonight, the low 59. It's tomorrow, partly cloudy, breezy and warm, 81 the high, a south wind 15 to 25 miles an hour. Wednesday, cloudy, thunderstorms, a breezy high of 81 with a brisk south wind. Storms could be strong Wednesday and Thursday as well. Thursday's high, 81. From the Storm Center, Kelloland TV, I'm Jay Trobeck.

you. 101.9. They say that breakfast is one of the most important meals of the day. So get the calories that you need next Sunday. Leave the cereal in the cupboard, the milk in the fridge. And you know that food always tastes better when you don't have to make it yourself. So get an all-you-can-eat pancake breakfast from the American Legion this next Sunday at the Alliance Building off Russell Street. You know, the one with all the flags. Learn more about it on our events page.

with Jason Mraz. And now we got Gracie Abrams with a brand new single release, Hit the Wall. That'll be on her new upcoming album releasing July 16th called Daughter from Hell.

0: 101.9 with Benson Boone. Now we got Wiz Khalifa and Charlie Puth. Wiz Khalifa and MGK are going to be hanging out at Mystic Lake Amphitheater in just a couple weeks. Get your tickets on our concerts page. Here's See You Again.
1: It's

0: 101.9 with Taylor Swift. I want to give a congratulations to Trent Greasy and Timber Palmier, both Sioux Falls residents. They were our final week winners for our What Is It, Where Is It game, which makes them the final two contenders for our grand prize $1,000 giveaway and the winner of that drawing coming out tomorrow. So if you were one of the lucky correct guessers over these past 5-6 weeks, get ready to find out if we're paying your rent this month. I'm Ethan Jones. You know, today it turned out to be not as bad as the forecast had predicted. I got my fill on storms this weekend. Tornado sirens, hail, lightning struck somewhere just across the street from my apartment. Lightning lit up my living room, and before I could even say, what? Boom! Fun times. Well, let's get the sun back. Shop Uzi's got good news for us next on Q101.9.
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5: Skies will be partly cloudy tonight, the low 59. Tomorrow is going to be breezy and warm, 81 the high under partly cloudy skies. That's south wind 15 to 25 miles an hour. South wind again on Wednesday, but this time clouds increase and a good chance for thunderstorms. Could be on the strong side. After that breezy day on Wednesday, more thunderstorms possible Thursday, high of 81. From the Storm Center, I'm Jay Trobeck.

0: 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If your fence is feeling a little naked or just needs a fresh coat, I'm Ethan Jones. I, you know, this reminds me of when my dad paid me to stain his fence for him one summer. He gave me $500 for it, and I'm pretty sure I did a terrible job. There's a house on the corner of Arlene Avenue in Harrisburg that has a pretty shoddy job if it's still standing. 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
6: Q1019, Sioux Falls weather.
7: Partly cloudy skies tonight, the low 59. And tomorrow, partly cloudy, breezy and warm, 81 the high. A southwind 15 to 25 miles an hour. Wednesday, cloudy, thunderstorms, a breezy high of 81 with a brisk south wind. Storms could be strong Wednesday and Thursday as well. Thursday's high, 81. From the Storm Center, Keller Land TV, I'm Jay Trobeck.

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Here's Teddy Swims with Mr. Know-It-All.

you are should be enough for anyone. But somehow Megatron has found himself at the Sioux Falls Humane Society at 1 year old. He's a terrier mix. If you need a buddy to go on a run with, he's got marathon energy. He's an attention seeker. But what's wrong with that? He's our pet of the week. 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Here's Kehlani with Folded.

0: with Bruno Mars. He was a pretty hot topic the whole first half of this year. We were talking about one of his shows making a nearby stop. Gave you tons of opportunities to win some tickets for it. And that doesn't end. We'll just find another concert to win you tickets for. And if you're particularly interested in the Market Beat Lally Cooler at the Birdcage, featuring Jason Derulo, Gavin DeGraw, and Darius Rucker, July 10th and 11th. Or if you're interested in Weird Al Yankovic with Puddle's Pity Party, we're going to be winning you tickets for those come real soon. So, like Ray Crockett, your afternoon drop-home buddy says, keep it locked right where it is. Keep listening to find out how. That information's coming soon. I'm Ethan Jones, Morgan Wallen, and Tate McRae, bringing what you want, more music and more variety, next on Q101.9.
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5: Partly cloudy, breezy, and warm today. The high 81, a south wind 15 to 25 miles an hour. On Wednesday, cloudy, good chance of thunderstorms, maybe strong. Breezy, high 81 with a south wind. More thunderstorms on Thursday and could be strong. High again, 81 degrees. Just lesser chances for showers on Friday. High temp of 83. I'm Jay Trollback.

fly on my drive to the top. I've been out of shape, taking out the box. I'm an astronaut. I blasted off the planet, rock to cause catastrophe, and it matters more because I had it. Now I had a thought about wreaking havoc on an opposition. Kind of shocking, they want a static with precision. I'm automatic quarterback. I ain't talking second packet. 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

0: Khalifa. Those guys are going to be hanging out together at Mystic Lake Amphitheater June 22nd. 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

0: Bella Kay. And it's just about time for me to get out of here for the night. But before I do so, I want to offer you the chance to become a member of our VIP text club, because starting real soon, we're focusing a ton of prizes that way. 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It's more of a new medium for giveaways. I'm Ethan Jones. I'll see you tomorrow. Let's grab one more Kella Landstorm Center update. 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
8: Breezy and warm today, the high 81 with a brisk south wind 15 to 25 miles an hour under those partly cloudy skies. On Wednesday, now we got thunderstorms coming in from the west. Breezy, high of 81, south wind 15 to 30. Storms could be strong Wednesday night and again on Thursday with a high of 81. From the storms, Eric Gilliland TV, I'm Jay Trobeck.

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4: Partly cloudy, breezy, and warm today. The high 81, a south wind 15 to 25 miles an hour. On Wednesday, cloudy, good chance of thunderstorms, maybe strong. Breezy, high 81 with a south wind. More thunderstorms on Thursday and could be strong. High again, 81 degrees. Just lesser chances for showers on Friday. High temp of 83. I'm Jay Trobeck.

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4: Breezy and warm today, the high 81 with a brisk south wind 15 to 25 miles an hour under those partly cloudy skies. On Wednesday, now we got thunderstorms coming in from the west. Breezy high of 81, south wind 15 to 30. Storms could be strong Wednesday night and again on Thursday with a high of 81. From the storms, Eric Helleland TV, I'm Jay Trobeck.

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3: Breezy and warm today, the high 81 with a brisk south wind 15 to 25 miles an hour under those partly cloudy skies. On Wednesday, now we got thunderstorms coming in from the west. Breezy, high of 81, south wind 15 to 30. Storms could be strong Wednesday night and again on Thursday with a high of 81. From the storms, Eric Ellerland TV, I'm Jay Trobeck.

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4: Partly cloudy, breezy, and warm today. The high 81, a south wind 15 to 25 miles an hour. On Wednesday, cloudy, good chance of thunderstorms, maybe strong. Breezy, high 81 with a south wind. More thunderstorms on Thursday and could be strong. High again, 81 degrees. Just lesser chances for showers on Friday. High temp of 83. I'm Jay Trobeck.

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2: Breezy and warm today, the high 81 with a brisk south wind 15 to 25 miles an hour under those partly cloudy skies. On Wednesday, now we got thunderstorms coming in from the west. Breezy, high of 81, south wind 15 to 30. Storms could be strong Wednesday night and again on Thursday with a high of 81. From the storms, Eric Helen Land TV, I'm Jay Trobeck.

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6: Look for a high today of 81 in the Sioux Falls area. A few clouds, and we'll be watching radar scans for a couple of showers and thunderstorms popping up around Yankton to Mitchell. Some of those could get close to Sioux Falls with that southeast wind 10 to 20. Tonight, partly cloudy, 58. Tomorrow, severe weather will pop up in central South Dakota in the afternoon, high of 81. From the Storm Center at Kettleland TV, I'm Brian Carstens.

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1: Hope your Tuesday is off to a great start. Looks like we might have some showers, possibly even thunderstorms later on this week.
0: Q1019, Sioux Falls weather.
2: Partly sunny skies this afternoon, about a 20% chance of scattered showers and thunderstorms later today. High temperature 81 with a southeast wind at 10 to 20. For tonight, partly cloudy skies, our low 58. Most of the storms will stay west of Sioux Falls. Tomorrow, we do have a chance of storms late in the day with a high again in the low 80s. From the Storm Center at Gilliland TV, I'm Brian Karstens.
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4: From the Kela.com News Center, I'm Tom Rooney. Voters are headed to the polls for South Dakota's combined primary and municipal elections. This has been one of the most expensive campaigns for governor in state history, with four Republicans looking to make the November ballot to face Democrat Dan Ahlers. Sioux Falls has a five-way mayoral race to be decided, also one of the most expensive campaigns in city history. With the crowded fields, runoff elections are expected. One of the candidates for mayor of Sioux Falls is suing the city for $22 million. David Zokaitis is alleging years of violations of his civil rights by city police and other city officials. And a special task force is recommending a new elementary school and the replacement of the Whittier Middle School in Sioux Falls. The recommendations were made during yesterday's school board meeting, but no action was taken. The recommendation could lead to a bond referendum next spring. From the Kela.com News Center, I'm Tom Rooney.
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101.9. There are a lot of signs that summer's here, right? School's out. It's Memorial Day weekend. But then when they release the schedule of live music at the Levitt, then we know it's here. This Thursday gets it all started with Davina and the Vagabonds. I'm Ryan Kelly. Here's Benson Boone on Q101.9. Hey,

0: Q1019 Sioux Falls. More music, more variety, and more rain. Thank goodness. Looks like it's in the forecast tomorrow and possibly making its way into Thursday with some thunderstorms.
1: Q1019 Sioux Falls weather.
2: Look for a high today of 81 in the Sioux Falls area. A few clouds, and we'll be watching radar scans for a couple of showers and thunderstorms popping up around Yankton to Mitchell. Some of those could get close to Sioux Falls with that southeast wind 10 to 20. Tonight, partly cloudy, 58. Tomorrow, severe weather will pop up in central South Dakota in the afternoon, high of 81. From the Storm Center at Kettleland TV, I'm Brian Karstens.
3: From the Kettle.com News Center, I'm Tom Rooney. He was involved in two armed standoffs with police and shot a police officer. Now he's headed to prison for 100 years. Samir Al-Badani was convicted of attempted murder of a law enforcement officer, shooting a Sioux Falls policeman during an arrest attempt just over a year ago. Sioux Falls police, meanwhile, have arrested a man on a list of charges, including aggravated assault, threatening a law officer, and parole violations. 40-year-old Mark Running is accused of stabbing a man early yesterday morning during an altercation. The victim's injuries were not life-threatening. And two people have been indicted on charges of distributing fentanyl in Rapid City and on the Pine Ridge Reservation. Investigators say Misty Standing Bear and Mason Big Crow face up to life in prison and a $10 million fine if they're convicted. They were planning to transport over 1,000 pills from Colorado last month, allegedly using tribal funds to make their purchase. From the Kettle.com News Center, I'm Tom Rooney.
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1: 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He'll be there Saturday from 8 to 10. Hope you can make it.

0: Q1019 Low. It's Florida. Hope you're having a great start to your day. Happy Tuesday. Cloudy this afternoon. High of 82. And we have another coupon this week. 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

Q101.9. Sure, you're at work, but I mean, you gotta maybe do a little online shopping. You have to check socials. How much time do you waste at work? We admit to about 2 hours each day. Megan Trainor's new one. It's called Shimmer.

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1: Not much in the forecast today, but tomorrow some much needed rain, and that could turn into thunderstorms by Thursday.
0: Q1019, Sioux Falls weather.
2: Partly sunny skies this afternoon, about a 20% chance of scattered showers and thunderstorms later today. High temperature 81 with a southeast wind at 10 to 20. For tonight, partly cloudy skies, our low 58. Most of the storms will stay west of Sioux Falls. Tomorrow, we do have a chance of storms late in the day with a high again in the low 80s. From the Storm Center at Gilliland TV, I'm Brian Karstens.
3: From the Kello.com News Center, I'm Tom Rooney. A special task force is recommending a new elementary school and the replacement of the Whittier Middle School in Sioux Falls. The recommendations were made during yesterday's school board meeting, but no action was taken. The task force met four times in the last 2 months to review district building needs. The recommendation could lead to a bond referendum next spring. Voters are headed to the polls for South Dakota's combined primary and municipal elections today. This has been one of the most expensive campaigns for governor in state history, and it's only halfway done, with four Republicans looking to make the November ballot to face Democrat Dan Ahlers. Sioux Falls has a five-way mayoral race to be decided. With those crowded fields, runoff elections are expected. One of the candidates for mayor of Sioux Falls is suing the city for $22 million. David Zokaitis is alleging years of violations of his civil rights by city police and other city officials. From the Kello.com News Center, I'm Tom Rooney.
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1019. 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

0: 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Clouds today, 82. But Brian Carsten says rain is in the forecast.
1: Q1019, Sioux Falls weather.
2: Look for a high today of 81 in the Sioux Falls area. A few clouds, and we'll be watching radar scans for a couple of showers and thunderstorms popping up around Yankton to Mitchell. Some of those could get close to Sioux Falls with that southeast wind 10 to 20. Tonight, partly cloudy, 58. Tomorrow, severe weather will pop up in central South Dakota in the afternoon, high of 81. From the Storm Center at Kettle Land TV, I'm Brian Carstens.

0: on the Kelo.com News Center, I'm Tom Rooney. Voters are headed to the polls for South Dakota's combined primary and municipal elections. This has been one of the most expensive campaigns for governor in state history, with four Republicans looking to make the November ballot to face Democrat Dan Ahlers. Sioux Falls has a five-way mayoral race to be decided, also one of the most expensive campaigns in city history. With the crowded fields, runoff elections are expected. One of the candidates for mayor of Sioux Falls is suing the city for $22 million. David Zokaitis is alleging years of violations of his civil rights by city police and other city officials. And a special task force is recommending a new elementary school and the replacement of the Whittier Middle School in Sioux Falls. The recommendations were made during yesterday's school board meeting, but no action was taken. The recommendation could lead to a bond referendum next spring. From the Kelo.com News Center, I'm Tom Rooney.
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0: Q1019. Speaking of New York, LA, it's where the majority of our entertainment update content comes from. And I've got your latest thanks to Hander Plumbing and HVAC in just a moment. I do want to congratulate our winners in the final week of What Is It? Where Is It? Trent Greasy from Sioux Falls. Also from Sioux Falls, Timber Palmier. Way to go. And thanks to everybody who participated. So much fun. MGK is coming up next as we get back to more music, more variety. So it turns out Taylor Swift does have something coming out in honor of Toy Story 5. A new song, Friday. I knew it, I knew you. It's about cowgirl Jessie, so it's a return to her country roots. Sabrina Carpenter has used Ring camera footage to get a restraining order against a guy who kept trying to get into her house. Serena Williams, unretiring from tennis. She stepped away nearly 4 years ago. And tonight, it's game one of the Stanley Cup Finals. Hurricanes hosting the Golden Knights. Plus, a new season of America's Got Talent. And Pink stops by Seth Meyers. That's your entertainment update. I'm Ryan Kelly.
1: 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When you have a plumbing or AC emergency this summer, get a Hander on it.
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Q1019. Speaking of circles, it is, you know, a week. You just kind of recycle. But when does the week begin? Does it start on Monday? Does it start on Sunday? TimeandDate.com says in this part of the world, typically it starts Sunday.

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1: Pretty quiet day. Some clouds in the Sioux Empire, but Brian Karsten says we've got showers coming up.
0: Q1019, Sioux Falls weather.
2: Partly sunny skies this afternoon, about a 20% chance of scattered showers and thunderstorms later today. High temperature 81 with a southeast wind at 10 to 20. For tonight, partly cloudy skies, our low 58. Most of the storms will stay west of Sioux Falls. Tomorrow, we do have a chance of storms late in the day with a high again in the low 80s. From the Storm Center at Gilliland TV, I'm Brian Karstens.
3: The Keller.com News Center, I'm Tom Rooney. He was involved in two armed standoffs with police and shot a police officer. Now he's headed to prison for 100 years. Samir al-Badani was convicted of attempted murder of a law enforcement officer, shooting a Sioux Falls policeman during an arrest attempt just over a year ago. Sioux Falls police, meanwhile, have arrested a man on a list of charges, including aggravated assault, threatening a law officer, and parole violations. 40-year-old Mark Running is accused of stabbing a man early yesterday morning during an altercation. The victim's injuries were not life-threatening. And two people have been indicted on charges of distributing fentanyl in Rapid City and on the Pine Ridge Reservation. Investigators say Misty Standing Bear and Mason Big Crow face up to life in prison and a $10 million fine if they're convicted. They were planning to transport over 1,000 pills from Colorado last month, allegedly using tribal funds to make their purchase. From the Keller.com News Center, I'm Tom Rooney.
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Q1019. Young daters say that they would much rather have a pet over a relationship. What about you? I mean, you do not have to answer this out loud. I don't want to cause any problems. But 82%, by the way, said they would choose the pet over the person.

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0: Q 101.9 with Pink. I'm Ryan Kelly. Happy Tuesday. I want to say thanks for listening. Cloudy today. 82. Do you like ice cream? Oh, if you just shook your head, we can't be friends. Oh, well, okay. Unless if you love dogs. Okay, I will let you have a pass then. Huge ice cream lover here. Chocolate ice cream day is coming up on Sunday, but chocolate is not America's favorite. In fact, it's not even in the top three. Americans' favorite top three ice creams, cookie dough, chocolate chip, strawberry, number one. And now we're off to Hollywood. 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So it turns out Taylor Swift does have something coming out in honor of Toy Story 5, a new song, Friday. I knew it, I knew you. It's about cowgirl Jessie, so it's a return to her country roots. Sabrina Carpenter has used Ring camera footage to get a restraining order against a guy who kept trying to get into her house. Serena Williams, unretiring from tennis. She stepped away nearly 4 years ago. And tonight, it's game one of the Stanley Cup Finals. Hurricanes hosting the Golden Knights. Plus, a new season of America's Got Talent. And Pink stops by Seth Meyers. That's your entertainment update. I'm Ryan Kelly.
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8: Look for a high today of 81 in the Sioux Falls area. A few clouds, and we'll be watching radar scans for a couple of showers and thunderstorms popping up around Yankton to Mitchell. Some of those could get close to Sioux Falls with that southeast wind 10 to 20. Tonight, partly cloudy, 58. Tomorrow, severe weather will pop up in central South Dakota in the afternoon, high of 81. From the Storm Center at Kettleland TV, I'm Brian Carstens.

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All right. Do you know anybody named Reese or by chance? Is that your name? If so, you could win Snickers for a year. 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And you can sign it between now and June 11th, and you may win Snickers for a year. 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

Q 1019. Memorial Day has come and gone. School's out. Live music at the Levitt. Okay, now we know summer is here. Yeah, the season gets started on Thursday with Davina and the Vagabonds. I'm Ryan Kelly. Thanks for listening. Drop Dead now from Olivia Rodrigo.

0: 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Up next, Jack Harlow and Choosing Texas from Ella Langley.
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0: 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Alex Warren, Jelly Roll. That's Bloodline. Cloudy today, high of about 82. Moms with kids, if you had an extra hour in a day, what would you do with it? Almost half of moms said that they would spend that extra hour with their kids. Don't feel bad if you're like, wait, I kind of want a break. 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Ed Sheeran is coming up next. Plus, we'll take a look at our forecast.
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0: Sioux Falls weather.
1: Partly sunny skies this afternoon, about a 20% chance of scattered showers and thunderstorms later today. High temperature 81 with a southeast wind at 10 to 20. For tonight, partly cloudy skies, our low 58. Most of the storms will stay west of Sioux Falls. Tomorrow, we do have a chance of storms late in the day with a high again in the low 80s. From the Storm Center at Gilliland TV, I'm Brian Karstens.

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0: Nelly with Kelly Rowland. I'm Andy Harris for Chris Calhoun. Well, congratulations. Our final weekly winners with What Is It? Where Is It? They are Trent Greasy of Sioux Falls and Timber Palmier of Sioux Falls also. Each won $100. Now qualify for the grand prize of $1,000. And if I heard right, a little scuttlebutt talk in the hallways today. If I heard right, you're going to find out who the $1,000 winner is later on this afternoon with Ray Crockett. If you're in the running, good luck. Noah Kahn's coming up with The Great Divide. 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
8: Q1019, Sioux Falls weather.
9: Look for a high today of 81 in the Sioux Falls area. A few clouds, and we'll be watching radar scans for a couple of showers and thunderstorms popping up around Yankton to Mitchell. Some of those could get close to Sioux Falls with that southeast wind 10 to 20. Tonight, partly cloudy, 58. Tomorrow, severe weather will pop up in central South Dakota in the afternoon, high of 81. From the Storm Center at Kelloland TV, I'm Brian Carstens.

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0: 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More music, more variety. Britney Spears, that was Toxic. I'm Andy Harris. Chris Calhoun's off, so you got me. Coming up this weekend, the grand opening of Over Easy. This is in the Dolly Farm Village. Brand new place. Going to be some good food there. I can't wait to check that out myself. Anyway, Ray Crockett will broadcast live Saturday morning, 8 a.m. to 10 a.m. So make sure you check that out. 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Maybe drop on by to see Ray at Over Easy this coming Saturday. Alex Warren's coming up with Fever Dream on Q1019.
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0: Q1019, more music, more variety. Shaboozy. A little good news there. I'm Andy Harris for Chris Calhoun. Wild Water West, it's open for the season, which is awesome. And something to add to that, which is pretty good too, is Family Fun Nights are every Wednesday. Half price to get in after 4 p.m. with us. You could also enter to win right now four passes to Wild Water West. 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That's WILD to 605-336-1019. 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Jelly Roll's on the way, too, on Q1019.
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6: Q1019, Sioux Falls weather.
7: Partly sunny skies this afternoon, about a 20% chance of scattered showers and thunderstorms later today. High temperature 81 with a southeast wind at 10 to 20. For tonight, partly cloudy skies, our low 58. Most of the storms will stay west of Sioux Falls. Tomorrow, we do have a chance of storms late in the day with a high again in the low 80s. From the Storm Center at Kelloland TV, I'm Brian Karstens.

0: Q1019. More music, more variety. Where is the love? That was the Black Eyed Peas. I'm Andy Harris. What is it? Where is it? What a fun thing that was. And I want to tell you who the final week winners were. Congratulations, Trent Greasy of Sioux Falls. Also, Timber Palmier of Sioux Falls. Both won $100, both now eligible for the grand prize of $1,000. Which we're all going to find out who that is later on today with Ray Crockett after 3 o'clock. So thank you to everyone who played What Is It? Where Is It? It was a lot of fun. Hope you had fun with it, too. Noah Kahan's coming up. The Great Divide on the way on Q1019.
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More music, more variety. Little reminder for you, 12th Street Bridge near Grange, they're working on that. And for the next few weeks, it's going to be one lane each way. Here's Bruno Mars. This is Risk It All on Q101.9.

0: Q1019, cliche, that's MGK. I'm Andy Harris. Coming up this Friday, downtown Sioux Falls is going to be filled with fun. 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
2: Q1019, Sioux Falls weather.
7: Mostly cloudy skies are going to linger this afternoon, and it will be warm as highs get to near 81 with southeast winds at 10 to 20 miles per hour. Heading into tonight, we will become partly cloudy, and temperatures will cool off to a low of 59. For tomorrow, thunderstorm chances return, but the warmth continues with a high of 80. From the Kelloland Live Doppler HD Storm Center, I'm meteorologist Jalen Borison.

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Here's Teddy Swims. This is Mr. Know-It-All.

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More music, more variety, Sioux Falls. Here's Olivia Rodrigo. Ooh, drop dead, Olivia, on Q1019.

0: Bye Bye Bye from NSYNC. I'm Andy Harris. 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

0: Q1019, What I Want, Morgan Wallen and Tate McRae. I'm Andy Harris. Chris Calhoun is off. Congratulations to our final week winners with What Is It, Where Is It? That would be Trent Greasy, also Timber Palmier, both of Sioux Falls. And now they are eligible to be our grand prize winner from What Is It, Where Is It? That person is going to win $1,000. Will it be one of them? Will it be you? We're going to find out who the grand prize winner is later on this afternoon after 3 with Ray Crockett. Hope you had fun doing this. We certainly did. Thank you to everyone who took part in this. Forecast from the Kelloland Live Doppler Storm Center coming up. And then Lil Nas X with Star Walkin' on Q1019.
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1: Q1019, Sioux Falls weather.
9: Above average temperatures are going to be in store for this afternoon as highs get to near 81 degrees with southeast winds at 10 to 20 miles per hour. Our skies will be mostly cloudy before becoming partly cloudy heading into the overnight hours. Lows are expected to be near 59 with light southerly winds. From the Kelloland Live Doppler HD Storm Center, I'm meteorologist Jalen Borisen.

Q1019. More music, more variety. This is Baby Doll. It's Dominic Fike on Q1019. I can't.

0: Q1019. More music, more variety. Make no mistake about it. The real Slim Shady. Yeah, Eminem there. I'm Andy Harris. Chris Calhoun's off today. What is it? Where is it? Congrats to our final week winners, Trent Greasy of Sioux Falls and Timber Palmier of Sioux Falls. Both won $100. Both qualify to be the grand prize winner of $1,000. We're going to find out who that is with Ray Crockett after three today. Thank you to everyone who played our game. What is it? Where is it? It's actually your game. Hope you had a lot of fun. We certainly did. Miles Smith is coming up. Pink's on the way, too, on Q1019.
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Pitbull and Lil Jon. Here they are now.

0: 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Alex Morin, Jelly Roll. Good job on that song, Bloodline. I'm Andy Harris for Chris Calhoun. It's that time of year. A lot of fun all over the Sioux Empire. One of the major places to have fun, Wild Water West, now open for the season. Also, just recently started at Wild Water West, Family Fun Night every Wednesday. It's a tradition. 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And you can enter to win 4 passes right now. 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
6: Q1019, Sioux Falls weather.
7: Mostly cloudy skies are going to linger this afternoon, and it will be warm as highs get to near 81 with southeast winds at 10 to 20 miles per hour. Heading into tonight, we will become partly cloudy, and temperatures will cool off to a low of 59. For tomorrow, thunderstorm chances return, but the warmth continues with a high of 80. From the Kelloland Live Doppler HD Storm Center, I'm meteorologist Jalen Borson.

1019 Shakira and Hips Don't Lie. Ray Crockett with you on a Tuesday afternoon. Thanks for tuning us in today. We have a lot of fun going on today, so make sure you stick around and we'll all have fun together and make the workday go better. Here's Sienna Spyro. Got me.

0: 101.9 Kelly Clarkson and Break Away. Coming up Saturday, I'm going to be out the grand opening of Over Easy, a new restaurant happening in the Sioux Empire for breakfast, brunch, and lunch. Yeah, it's on East 8th Street, Dolly Farms Village. Grand opening is going to be on Saturday. I'm going to be out there from 8 to 10. If you're going to be swinging by, stop by, say hi. Might have a couple things to hook you up with, Q style. But yeah, Over Easy, grand opening, East 18th Street, Dolly Farms Village. Come on out Saturday and just say hi. Zara Larson, Louis Capaldi, they're coming up for you on Q101.9.
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8: Above average temperatures are going to be in store for this afternoon as highs get to near 81 degrees with southeast winds at 10 to 20 miles per hour. Our skies will be mostly cloudy before becoming partly cloudy heading into the overnight hours. Lows are expected to be near 59 with light southerly winds. From the Keloland Live Doppler HD Storm Center, I'm meteorologist Jalen Borisen.

Q1019, soundtrack to your summer. Big shout out to Gene and Mrs. Gene. They got us on almost every day. We appreciate them tuning in. He's like, how about some Harry Styles, this new one? I said, I can do that. It's American Girls now on Q1019.

Q1019, Ray Crockett with you on this Tuesday afternoon. Thanks for tuning us in, that is, each and every day. We certainly appreciate you. It's the boys of BTS now.

1019. A lot of construction going around the city. Just a reminder that the 12th Street by Grange, that bridge being worked on, only one lane both directions. And Cliff Avenue, I-29 interchange is going to be closed starting on Monday for 1 week so they can get that a little closer to finished. Here's Bruno Mars now on Q1019.

0: 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Andy Grammer is going to be the lead for the Corn Palace Festival in Mitchell coming up in August. We got Chris Brown and Usher at U.S. Bank Stadium this month. MGK and Wiz Khalifa at Mystic Lake Amphitheater this month as well. And we got Alex Warren, the CHI Health Center down in Omaha. That's coming up on the 19th. You can check all those out and get your tickets at Q1019FM.com or the free mobile app. I got Alex Warren coming up, along with Lotto. It's Q1019.
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Q1019. That's one of those songs I'm glad there's no camera in the booth, because you'd see me dancing around like a fool. That's what happens. Hey, coming up this weekend, Larchwood Chislik Festival, 11 to 11, live music, vendors, and of course, all the Chislik you can eat.

0: 19. It's a beautiful day out, heading out to Wild Water West. It is open for the season. Now, always make sure you're following their Facebook page, because that's where they tell stuff about the weather. They're very good about letting people know, hey, the weather's coming, we're going to be closing, that kind of stuff. But tomorrow night, Family Fun Night returns every Wednesday night from 4 to 8 o'clock. It's half price to get in. So grab that swimsuit, grab a towel, some sunscreen, get in on the action. And if you want four passes to use any time this summer in the evening, text WILD to 605-336-1019. Four passes could be yours. And if you see our own Ethan Jones out there, make sure you get him wet, all right? Because he's going to be out there this summer having fun with you guys. So if you see him, make sure you get him wet. The Kid Leroy is coming up on Q. 1019.
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9: Partly cloudy sky tonight, the low 59 degrees. Then tomorrow, clouds increase during the day. It'll be breezy and warm, high of 80 with a brisk south wind. Then thunderstorms tomorrow night and Thursday, could be strong or severe. Thursday's high, 82 degrees. Showers linger into Friday morning. After that, high of 83. From the Storm Center, KELLO Land TV, I'm Jay Trobeck.

0: 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Q1019, another big set right in front of you. To get you on your way home with Ella Langley, we're looking at Lovely the Band and Ed Sheeran as well. But right now,
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Q1019, Ray Crockett with you on this Tuesday afternoon. I'm your ride-home buddy. You concentrate on the streets. I'll bring you more music, more variety. It's Tame Impala featuring Jenny now. It's Dracula on Q1019.

1019. I'm having a blast. Hopefully your day's gone well. Thanks for tuning us in. Here's Bella Kay now.

0: Q1019. Got exciting news. The T's have been crossed, the I's have been dotted, and everybody has been notified and all the things have been doing what we have to do internally. And here's some good news for, well, definitely one person out there. We have our grand prize winner for our What Is It, Where Is It game. And this person got $1,000. Want to congratulate Chris Dorhout of Orange City, Iowa. She was a week two winner for the Brandon Observation Tower. So if you know Chris, text her, call her, tell her congratulations. She is $1,000 richer. And we want to say thanks to everyone who played our What Is It, Where Is It game. We had a lot of fun. We know you guys did as well. That one's going to be coming back around, so keep it locked to Q1019. We'll be playing that game here real soon. Congratulations, Chris.
1: Yes, I'm a fan. A fan of keeping morning simple. 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A fan of starting the day right. And that's why I'm a fan of McDonald's. 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
1: Q1019, Sioux Falls weather.
7: Partly cloudy skies tonight, low 59 degrees. Then tomorrow, clouds increase and a chance of thunderstorms, especially tomorrow evening and tomorrow night. It'll be breezy with a high of 80 thanks to a brisk south wind. Thunderstorms continue on Thursday, could be strong or severe. High temp of 81. Lingering morning showers on Friday, high 82. I'm Jay Trobeck.

Sioux Falls home for more music, more variety. Q1019, another big set right in front of you to get you all the way home, including Zara Larson, and we're going to have some cake by the ocean. But right now, it's Teddy Swims, his latest, Mr. Know-It-All on Q1019.

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Q1019 Maroon 5, Wiz Khalifa and Payphone, Ray Crockett with you on this Tuesday evening. It is 80 degrees in downtown Sioux Falls. Thanks for tuning us in each and every day. We certainly appreciate you. Here's One Republic.

0: 1019. I recently saw a video of a dad and his daughter. They were talking. The dad's taking the video, and they're talking about this song that a friend of hers found. It's really funny, and the daughter wanted the dad to hear it. And he goes, okay, well, that sounds good. Who's it from? And she goes, I don't know. They found it on Weird AI. So the dad says, okay, well, who actually found it? And she repeated, well, my friend found this, but it's really funny, and you should listen to it. And he says, well, where'd you find this again? And she said, Weird AI. And it was White and Nerdy from Weird Al. Yep. He's going to be at the Premier Center June 30th. We're going to hook you up with some tickets here real soon. 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

0: 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Morgan Wallen and Tate McRae. It is What I Want. There is so many concerts happening in and around the Sioux Empire this summer that you could be going all summer long, and by time fall hits again, you'll be like, that was the best summer ever, including Lolly Cooler coming to the Birdcage July 10th, 11th, presented by Market Beat. Owen Outfitter is the nonprofit organization benefiting from Lolly Cooler this year. Jason Derulo, Gavin DeGraw, they're going to be there Saturday night, and we're going to hook you up with some more tickets for that here real soon as well. 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
9: Partly cloudy sky tonight, the low 59 degrees. Then tomorrow, clouds increase during the day. It'll be breezy and warm, high of 80 with a brisk south wind. Then thunderstorms tomorrow night and Thursday, could be strong or severe. Thursday's high, 82 degrees. Showers linger into Friday morning. After that, high of 83. From the Storm Center, Keller Land TV, I'm Jay Trobeck.

Q1019. Ray Crockett with you, but it's time for me to slide on out. Ethan Jones, he's sliding on in. He'll take in the rest of the evening, so be nice to him. It's Dominic Fike now on Q1019.